people gon' say in the comments, you might end up slapping the screen. Finny, you harder, remind me of Star, cause we know it's cap and we see. Big time since we left them pens, this life really made man cringe. Despite where them give man prayers, shit might just turn me insane. When I roll town, I see shop windows with mannequins, and sometimes I feel like a mannequin. Life on display, I'm not arrogant, that's a reality. How you feel about me? Type of shit that I think. 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

0: waltz the aisles of the five and dime. 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
2: Oh yeah, definitely. I know his name.
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Benita Applebaum.

And if you need them, I got crazy prophylactics. 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

0: An Lied, wat ma grad teieren hun heecht It Didn't Have To Be This Way vun The Hidden Strength, e Steck vun ihrem eenschen Album vun 1975. An et geht weiter mat e bëss mir rezenter Musik vum David Holmes, Inside a Riot. Viel Spaß!
1: Cause I ain't gonna steal no $10 shirt and had a man shooting at me. But if I take a $10 shirt and the man shoot at me, I'm willing to shoot back at him and put some holes in his motherfucking ass. Because you paying, you're a taxpayer, and you paying his motherfucking salary, you don't pay him to shoot at your motherfucking ass. You paying him for protection.

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Manifest the evil that man do. Money be the evil the deceiver that man use. Manipulate a friend and a family, ooh. Over money that man a flip on his family, ooh. Over money, no honor, no rules. 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Eh? Watch a man in the mirror be you. Tell the man in the mirror, step up, you better be true. Fear the man that be governing you. Yeah, fear the man that got nothing to lose. Yeah, still we hustle, we struggle, we choose. Still we live and we love and we lose. Yeah, no fear that don't be no spirit, no ghoul.

He works in the sweat lodge of the gallery gift shop, staggers out punch drunk for a half-hour lunch break, then roams the Zen gardens of the gentrified margins, strolls through riotous petals forged from recycled metals.

store she works in sells paisley and snakeskin. She thinks vintage thoughts among camel hair coats. They pass on the escalators between Argos and Specsavers, phased by abstract sculpture in the city.

kids running round the house. 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I'm coming back, I'm coming home.

0: shit.
1: When is he on the budget samples?
2: Well, it's really no exaggeration to say that our next guests have made a tremendous impact on British gospel scene.
3: Dear Lord, I need a miracle or two. I got some brothers with me now that think they're spiritually immune. I'm trying to show these non-believers what a miracle can do. You ever look back in the mirror like the mirror wasn't you, like your face was much older and your figure had reduced? Then it's where the time go, like some minutes were removed. They say you only live once, but not according to the Lord. 'Cause if you live accordingly, then fortune need is a reward.
4: War.
3: My circumstances had me circling. I was out

0: sword and you gon' die by it. 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That's probably why I got a lifetime supply of it. I just rub it on my wounds when I'm back from war, Sodom and Gomorrah. I ain't the sort to look back over, back and forth. I'm probably gonna cost. I incorporate a sauna in a steam room. I need my own jacuzzi, cause my gym won't let us fornicate in water. Little old me committing adultery. I like them high maintenance and a little low key. In a world full of sheep and my little bo peep. But it's sexual discipline a gigolo needs. 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When I rap like this, it's for an educational purpose. The drugs stopped working, meditation was perfect. Preaching like I'm trying to open heaven's gates with a sermon, yeah.
1: Und da war gerade den Track Life Will Change featuring Getz. Das Ganze ist produziert von Budgie an Alchemist. Da könnt vom Album The Good Book Volume 3. Nun geht gleich weiter mit De La Soul, Just How It Is Sometimes vom Album Cabin in the Sky.
2: 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That's our triplet tonight from UK producer currently residing in Los Angeles, California. Goes by the name Budgie. Shout out to Budgie tonight. Big up to you from everyone in the UK.
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0: Midon produziert von Lord Finesse. Es geht gleich weiter mit Ransom und Baldy James um eine Produktion von Nicolas Craven. Den Track kommt von ihrem Projekt Salvation for the Wicked.
1: One, two, three, when them doors slide, move your feet, lose your seat before you meet this 4-5 on the 6-7, on the miles that I'm from, stuffing rounds in my drum, lost count of what I won for the 8-9, you can come and get a scum, for the 10th-11 time, out of every zap I cut 227 dimes, for the 12 can run the place, scrap still in my possession, I'ma belly jump the gate, if the work clean, I might pay the 13, but if it ain't, I got a mini 14, they love to paint shit with no brush, my bro don't think shit funny, he don't joke much, he quick to flash that cannon in your face like a close-up, bullet pissing his tongue, it's not no lip ring, age 21, they tried to make me take a cop to 15, can't fit my life in the 16, that ain't enough bars, thinking back when I was 16, running up the curves.

0: still apartheid. 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Come by.
1: I have good news. 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

4J on the breeze, always been a top dog. 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

0: So just bow your head and kiss the ring. 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
0: Excuse me, ladies and gentlemen. 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Yes, you heard right. Now, I'ma need everybody on the left to get undressed. Pause. Your phones, your credit cards, keys to the cars. On my right, don't move, don't make a sound. You be a'ight. Keep your pride in your life. 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
1: Star status, coming down the pole, I threw a car rack. 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Launch pad full of racks, I feel like McQuack. 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
1: I've been all around town, bass thudding, drown as these sounds come in. 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

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I don't know what I want, but I just want to figure it out by myself.